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2: Australia. 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
3: About 70% of people who live with hepatitis B in Australia were born overseas, so they come from our culturally and linguistically diverse communities. The Filipino community is a really important one for us. People born in the Philippines, especially if you were born in the Philippines before 1992, we'd really love to see you coming forward and getting tested and knowing whether you're living with hepatitis B.
2: Ayon sa mga health expert, ang hepatitis B ay isang viral infection na umaatake sa atay o liver na dulot ng hepatitis B virus o HBV. 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
3: So it's not an inherited disease, it's a blood-borne virus. So you can only get hepatitis B through blood-to-blood contact. Some of the myths that we hear about hepatitis B, people get worried that, you know, you could get hepatitis B from sharing food with your family. That's not true. You don't get hepatitis B from sharing food. You don't get hepatitis B from breastfeeding or from hugging or shaking hands. It's really blood-to-blood contact.
2: Ayon sa mga eksperto, pinakamasakla pa sa kondisyong ito, karamihan sa mga infected ng hepatitis B virus ay hindi alam na may impeksyon o apektado sila.
3: About 1 in 3 people in Australia with hepatitis B actually don't know yet that they have it, and often don't feel unwell until your liver starts to get some damage and you've progressed in the disease. So it's really important to ask your GP.
2: Dagdag paalala ng eksperto, maaaring kasama sa risk na magkaroon ng impeksyon silang sumailalim sa blood transfusion o surgery overseas.
3: One of the other important risk factors for hepatitis B is if you've had a blood transfusion or a medical procedure overseas maybe many years ago, then sometimes there's a risk of hepatitis B, acquiring hepatitis B that way. And so if you're worried about any kind of medical procedure you might have had, even if it was a very long time ago, or you had a blood transfusion many, many years ago in the Philippines, it's worth asking your doctor whether you need a hepatitis B test.
2: Bagamat karamihan sa mga may impeksyon ay walang sintomas, may ilang matatanda na ma

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1: There's a vaccine for hepatitis B that all babies are born in Australia should be receiving at birth.
2: So it means they are protected with the hepatitis B if they're vaccinated.
1: Yeah, and if you have hepatitis B and you want to get pregnant, again, talk to your doctor because you can manage the hepatitis B in pregnancy and there are precautions to minimize the risk that you'd pass the hepatitis B on to babies.
0: Para sa mga taong may hepatitis B pero gustong magkaanak, may magagawa pa, sabi ng eksperto.
1: If you are somebody living with hepatitis B, you can have a baby quite successfully and that can be managed to minimize the risk of passing the virus on to your family. But we really encourage anybody who has hepatitis B in their family and doesn't know whether they might be living with hepatitis B to get a test.
0: Kung may pagdududa sa kondisyon, gusto ding ipaalam ng Hepatitis Australia. Confidential ang testing na ito. Kailangan mo lang sabihan ang GP o doktor na gusto mo ng Hepatitis B blood test.
1: Those are really kind of the major risk factors and it's really simple. It's a blood test, your GP can order it. It's on Medicare, so it's not expensive. And if you do test positive, there's a way that the virus can be managed quite well and that's medication for some people or liver scans.
0: Para sa karagdagang impormasyon, bisitahin ang www.heplink.au o tumawag sa Heplink sa 1-800-437-222.
1: Because we've had a vaccine in place in Australia since about the year 2000, for all people born in Australia since the year 2000, we're not seeing new cases of hepatitis B much young people in Australia anymore. But if you're born in a country where that vaccine program hasn't been really comprehensive or where there was already quite a lot of transmission of hepatitis B, like the Philippines, then we're asking people to come forward and get a test and make sure you know your hepatitis B status.
0: Ang mga impormasyon sa ulat na ito ay gabay lamang. Para sa karagdagang payo na naaayon sa iyong problema o sitwasyon, mainam na kumonsulta sa inyong doktor. Para sa Healthy Pinoy, ako si Sheila Joy Labrador.
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3: Incarceration and the hyper-incarceration of mob in this country.
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3: Over 50% Aboriginal staff, and we know what we're doing works. So we know the reincarceration rates of artists connected to The Torch is about 20% compared to the national average, which is 55 to 65%. So we know that if you actually put change in the hands of Aboriginal people and get them to design a program, this is the results that you get, something that is vibrant, that unifies our community, where allies and mob come out to buy people's work, and our artists are so proud, and they have dignity, and they are better mums, and they are better dads, and they are better grandparents, and better kids for it. And yeah, we're really, really proud of what we've created.
4: Tegan, een Palawa vrouw, groeide op haar traditionele land en verhuisde naar Melbourne toen ze 13 was. Ze verwijst naar de gevangenis terwijl ze over haar kunstwerk spreekt.
5: My artwork, I wanted to do watercolor, but in jail, there was no watercolor, so I improvised with food dye. So it looks watercolor, but it's not. It's food dye. Because I'd done 13 months of my sentence and I was up for parole, but I wanted more structure, so I decided to accept drug court. So instead of taking my parole, I gave myself longer time and I took a drug court order. And it was about my struggle in my brain about whether I was doing the right thing or I was going to fail at it. And I'm currently succeeding, so it's all good.
4: Barkindji-man en voormalig directeur Kent Morris is de oprichter van het programma en creatief directeur van The Torch. Hij werkt er al 15 jaar.
6: When I started back in the day, it was me going out and about. We got 27 staff now and a whole team of First Peoples Arts mentors. Many of you have come through the program who are delivering that program. I get to kind of culturally oversee and provide all my knowledge and experience as we gain and learn that knowledge and experience. And all that knowledge was handed down to me by our elders about how to get myself right and how to connect with my culture and what that might do.
4: Morris benadrukt hoe belangrijk samenwerking is om verandering te bereiken.
6: It's really critically important, and it's a 10-year anniversary of the Aboriginal Arts Policy that we changed in Victoria after 40 years of advocacy from our mob, and we were able to change it because of this program, but also because we were able to get bipartisan support in the parliament. So we have to work together, mob and non-mob. We've got to do it together. We're not going to be able to do it separately. And we have to unite and connect each other. We've got enough of this divisiveness going on. So I think everybody wants a solution. Everyone wants to see those gaps closed, and particularly around our incarceration. But there just needs to be better leadership at the government level to say, hey, look at this Torch program, built by mob for mob.
4: Hij benadrukt dat de overheid meer moet doen. Landelijk lag het leeftijdgestandaardiseerde opsluitingscijfer.

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3: House prices have decoupled from incomes. Since 1999, house prices have risen over 400%, more than twice as fast as average incomes. Our tax changes will help about 75,000 Australians achieve the dream of home ownership. We'll limit negative gearing for residential property to new builds from July next year. Yeah. And we're replacing the 50% capital gains tax discount with inflation-adjusted indexation to restore the taxation of real gains. We'll also introduce a minimum 30% tax rate on capital gains from July next year and on discretionary trust from July the year after.
2: Mantan pemimpin Partai Buruh Bill Shorten mengatakan ia merasa terbukti benar dengan anggaran ini. 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
4: In 2016 and 2019 we took tax reforms to the electorate. And I think that we were probably ahead of our time. And I do think this is important for the nation. So it actually isn't really about me or Labor. It's about how do we make sure that the housing sector is not a distortion of the tax sector and that first home buyers, when they go and bid on houses, are not competing with tax-funded investors.
2: Reaksi dari berbagai kelompok pemangku kepentingan mungkin tidak mengejutkan. 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
5: Under their own government documents, these new taxes will actually lead to 35,000 fewer homes being built across the decade. Their own documents admit that it will lead to higher rents. People who want to go and buy their first home tend to rent beforehand and they're going to be kneecapped on their journey. The higher taxes on capital gains will mean that people who invest their deposits will get hit as well. This is an attempt to intergenerationally kneecap young Australians.
2: Sementara itu, Dewan Property Australia mengatakan perubahan pada pengurangan pajak atas kerugian investasi properti atau negative gearing dan pajak keuntungan modal yang dirancang untuk mengatasi ketidaksetaraan perumahan tidak akan efektif tanpa masuknya rumah-rumah baru. 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
6: There are a big roll of the dice that I hope is successful in creating new homes. But our previous modelling suggests not. Our previous modelling suggests that they will have a contractionary impact.
2: Pandangan itu didukung oleh CEO Master Builders Australia, Danita Won, yang mengatakan bahwa sudah ada masalah dalam memenuhi target konstruksi yang ada.
7: We are already falling short by 200,000. So our expectations going into this budget was all about removing supply impediments. The government's own calculations show that we will have see a decline by 35,000 homes. We'll also simply not build enough homes for people to enjoy, either from a rental perspective or an ownership perspective. And finally, we need more people, 300,000.

0: more people. There's simply not enough in this budget to support apprenticeships and more skilled migration so we can still build for Australia.
1: Harga sewa telah melonjak selama beberapa waktu. 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
2: I think there definitely needs to be more focus on renters because we're the people who a lot of the time do need to buy these houses, and if we can't even afford week to week, how are we supposed to save for a house? And for some people, moving back in with their parents, it isn't even an option.
1: Dia mengatakan bahwa impian memiliki rumah sendiri akan tetap menjadi impian yang jauh.
2: And it's kind of a discussion that happens all around you all the time. So it's something that everyone's thinking about, afraid of, because it's like just up for discussion everywhere. But for me, it just seems so out of reach, especially while I'm at uni and renting. But even when I've graduated, I'm thinking it's still something that's going to take a long, long time.
1: Nah, rangkuman tersebut disusun oleh Deborah Gorky untuk SBS News, diproduksi oleh Sri Dean untuk SBS Indonesian.

0: And then I remember hearing the tank and seeing the tank. Everyone knows that the regime, things happened. And then, of course, you know, my dad and my uncles were all sent to what is essentially a hard labor camp. So I feel like I grew up, I woke up overnight, and then I don't see the men in my family. We were all surrounded by my grandmother, my aunts, my mom, and they were obviously trying to make ends meet. And that's really kind of stick to my mind. And then obviously growing up in Vietnam, somehow I thought and I knew that I have to leave Vietnam.
1: Bagi banyak keluarga, pergi meninggalkan Vietnam bukanlah keputusan yang diambil sekali jadi. 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

0: advertising.
1: Starting a new life in Australia isn't easy.
2: A lot of companies have rejected me.
3: Sometimes I feel like, oh, I'm gonna quit. I've given up.
1: Work in progress.

0: this budget is an economic strategy with five main parts. Getting through the global oil shock and building resilience. Taking the pressure off people where we can. Making the economy more productive to lift living standards over time. Reforming the tax system for workers, businesses and future generations, including a new tax cut for every working Australian taxpayer.
1: Yeah.
0: And making the budget stronger, more sustainable and helping to take the pressure off inflation by saving more than we spend.
2: युद्ध के असर से निपटने में ऑस्ट्रेलियाई लोगों की मदद करने की योजना के तहत ईंधन सुरक्षा पैकेज भी शामिल किया गया है, जिसकी घोषणा पहले ही प्रधानमंत्री एंथनी अल्बनीजी ने की थी।
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2: ऑस्ट्रेलियाई लोगों को जीवन यापन की बढ़ती लागत से राहत देने के लिए और अधिक टैक्स कटौतियों की घोषणा की गई है.
0: This government cut taxes 2 years ago. We're cutting them again this year and next year too. We will put more money into the pockets of 13.3 million workers with a new $250 working Australians tax offset. Averaged out over the year, our three tax cuts, our instant deduction and the new offset are the equivalent of up to $54 back in the average earner's pocket each week.
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0: House prices have decoupled from incomes. Since 1999, house prices have risen over 400%. More than twice as fast as average incomes. Our tax changes will help about 75,000 Australians achieve the dream of home ownership. We'll limit negative gearing for residential property to new builds from July next year.
1: Yeah.
0: And we're replacing the 50% capital gains tax discount with inflation-adjusted indexation to restore the taxation of real gains. We'll also introduce a minimum 30% tax rate on capital gains from July next year. And on discretionary trust from July the year after.
2: रक्षा, रेल इंफ्रास्ट्रक्चर और स्वास्थ्य जैसे क्षेत्रों में बड़े खर्च वाले कई महत्वपूर्ण घोषणाएं भी की गई हैं।

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2: All of Iran's demands are reasonable and responsible proposals. They align not only with Iran's national interests, but also with the welfare, stability and security.
0: Dhammaan dalabaadka Iran waa kuwa macquula, waana soo jeedino mas'uuliyadda ku jirto. 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
2: 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Social housing is an umbrella term that covers both public housing, which is owned by state governments.
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2: 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There are variations. And people are able to access that based on eligibility.
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1: You get more and more people who have really never had problems finding a place to stay or getting a rental or getting a unit who are just now realizing it can happen to anyone. The most common experience that I come across
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2: Affordable housing is generally delivered at no more than 75% of market rent or 25% less than what people would pay in the market. The other big difference, of course, is affordable housing doesn't draw...
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2: 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They're not there to compete against each other. They really are to work.
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8: The advantage of getting vaccinated is that you reduce the risk of you getting sick. You actually make sure that you're much less likely to get a serious infection, but you're also less
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9: we recommend everybody over the age of 6 months gets a flu vaccine every year. And there are some groups of people for whom that vaccine is provided.
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9: You can get a flu shot in many healthcare settings, including your local doctor, local council immunization clinic, community health centres, Aboriginal health services.
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10: The optimal timing of protection is about 3 to 4 months. That's why we recommend autumn to start or winter months for people to get influenza vaccines. But when they come into the market...
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10: All vaccines tend to have some common side effects like pain and swelling, redness, all of those things that you get after a needle. Or it can lead to some mild fever, which will often resolve by itself.
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1: Have a chat with your GP because there's a range of flu vaccines, some for people over 65, some for younger people. If you do have any concerns or worries why you might not want to have the vaccine, your GP should be able to...
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I look but not read, you know the vibes. We talk to them about cartel, they know the vibes. Pull on bad, you go decide. It's like with a yard and a size upon the Irish when they talk wild on the tracks. Food for thought, we share it out with rice. And when you're on the coldest heights, jump off and he'll hold it tight. He meaning the force of life. Wait, to think this happened to me overnight. Should come off no surprise that my

0: in social housing and to reform the leasehold system, including the capping of ground rents.
1: Aidha, serikali ya Uingereza imeahidi kufanya mageuzi katika mfumo wa uhamiaji na kupunguza umri wa kupiga kura hadi miaka 16.
0: My ministers will take decisions that protect the energy, defence and economic security of the United Kingdom for the long term. They will defend the British values of decency, tolerance and respect for difference under our common flag. And they will harness the potential of the pride felt across this country for its communities. My government will take urgent action to tackle anti-Semitism and ensure all communities feel safe.
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0: BBC Hausa, tasha mai tafiya da zamani.
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4: 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He loved his family, but then Dorothy discovered something that made her fear they were part of an experiment.
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